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Again, ground fire alarm to Grand City R1, ground ambulance, an available LNN medic. Response hot, Pine Island Marina, 916, Kennecott Road, in the rear for one injured patient from a collision coming in private boat. 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

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Washley Hospital ER going to Miriam ER, ALS medical level. Zosyn running, as well as cardiac monitoring. That's ER to Miriam, patients ready, 2155.

North Stonington along with the ambulance. Priority 2 for an evaluation, second to a vehicle accident. 38 Norwich Westerly Road, police are on scene.

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1: 551 is answering.

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2: Your ETA?
1: Just past Rocky Hollow. Upgraded.
2: Did you get to my...
1: Didn't copy that last.
2: Honorary.
1: Just did.

0: 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The Ashway Ambulance, Hope Valley Ambulance, a full crew needed from each mutually to North Stonington, 38 Norwich Westerly Road, the 2nd and 3rd Rescue and on MVA, 2230 WNRO 555.
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0: 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That's 38 Norwood Westerly Road, mutual aid in North Stillington, 2235.
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Westerly Dispatch, into the Westerly Fire Department, responding possibly 63 Cross Street. The caller's reporting a garbage can on fire in the backyard. It's Westerly Fire to 63 Cross Street, a possible garbage can fire in the backyard. 2242.

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0: 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Again, gotten fire alarm 2, Old Mystic R1, Mystic River Ambulance, Team 56, Medic 12, response hot, 133 Lancer Road for the 23-year-old female trustee. Ops 2, 2244.
1: Engine 4 responding. 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

0: 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Engine 4, be advised the police are on scene. They're reporting that fire to be out.
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0: Dispatcher, say fire was out.
1: Yeah, affirmative. PD's on scene. They're reporting they got most of it out. If you want to continue your check.
0: Engine 4-3-9.

0: 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Go ahead that way with engine 4 and just take a peek. I'll be clear on launch here, camera.
1: Receive G Falgo right to the scene. 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

0: 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You can clear the call. 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Police handling it out.
1: Roger, clearing the call for Wesley Fire, 2253 KV 24 is clear.

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1: Cubita Medic 27.
0: 27 Mongo, that's
1: going to be a missed intercept. The ambulance is just about at the hospital.
0: Received missed intercept. Washley ambulance, the first responders needed hot in a box truck, 111 Brookside Lane, Unit 10, 58-year-old male feeling faint. 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

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Hot response. 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

Valentine Island to Mystic Fire Department. Respond in front of 414 Knowing Frederick Road for the report of wires on fire. Again, Grand Fire Alarm to Mystic Fire Department. Respond 414 Knowing Frederick Road for one call report of hearing a loud bang and the wires on fire. Up to 30 minutes.

Charlestown Dispatch, attention, the Charlestown Ambulance. You'll be responding, 18 Riverview Drive, 67-year-old female, stomach pain, fever and sweat. Again, Charlestown Dispatch, attention, the Charlestown Ambulance. You'll be responding, 18 Riverview Drive, 67-year-old female, stomach pain, fever and sweat.

Storm 2, Pequannock Bridge, Center Rotten, G71, Subbase M62, respond 1106 North Road for the call of an odor in the house. Smoke detector is going off earlier. Again, Grand Fire Alarm 2, Pequannock Bridge, Center Rotten, G71, Subbase M62, respond 1106 North Road for the report of odor in the house. Smoke detector going off earlier. Ops 1, 120.

attention to the Pawcatuck Fire Department, responding 110 South Broad Street. Calling to Station T is reporting a odor of burning, possibly at the Waffle Sweet Shop there. The Pawcatuck Fire Department to 110 South Broad Street. Caller reporting an odor of burning in the building. 0141 KYD 778.

0: Nick, just confirming. The Waffle Shop is West Broad Street. Is that the correct address?
1: Let me just verify.

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Is that T-43 also?

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0: 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Also one on Chase Street, just then.
1: Appreciate it, thank you.

0: before. But you were on the first floor, nothing here. 49's going up to the second floor. There's no no activation or anything on the main.
1: Roger. I'm up on the

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Again, Grant Fire Alarm, 2 Grant Ambulance. 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
1: 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The caller called back and stated her husband is kind of out of it and it's not very normal for him.
0: Upgrading to hot response.
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0: Roger, thank you.

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0: was thrown into the bombing. Investigate the tree branch landing on the wires in the area of 68 White House Road.
1: As well as arm pain, Hope Valley Fire, car 901 on the scene.
2: Received.

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Southbound on to Old Mystic R1, Mystic River Ambulance. Hot response, Masonic Care, 45 Clara Drive. To the memory care unit, room 2109, for the 81-year-old female, fell with back injury. Again, that is fire alarm to Old Mystic R1, Mystic River Ambulance. Hot response, Masonic Care, 45 Clara Drive. The memory care unit, room 2109, for the 81-year-old female, fell with back injury. Operate off 2, 750.

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1: 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Again, that is fire alarm to Old Mystic R1, Mystic River Ambulance, Medic 12, hot response, Masonicare, 45 Clara Drive, room 3219 for the elderly male, fall, altered mental status. 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

responded to special announcement. Ellenham Hospital now on field triage east of the Thames River. That's Ellenham Hospital, field triage east of the Thames River.

Fire alarm to Mystic River Ambulance. Hot call. Masonic Air 45 Claire Drive, room 2109. For the 81-year-old female fall victim. Again, it's fire alarm to Mystic River Ambulance. Hot response. Masonic Air 45 Claire Drive, room 2109. For the 81-year-old female fall. Operate up to 810.

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0: Good morning. At this time, all department chances are non clearly, with the exception of Foster. Northern Control clear, H12.
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0: Foster, have you loud and clear, H12?

transport is going to be from the ER to L&M. It is ALS with a cardiac monitor. ER to L&M, ALS with a cardiac monitor. Patient will be ready around 8:30. 8:17.

0: 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Come in, Barrington Fire. 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
1: This is Southern Control. I'm testing the southern region of the 8th city. I'm in Block Island.
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1: 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At this time, all area hospitals are open and accepting. Again, that's all area hospitals open and accepting. So that controls clearly into city. Early 26 hours on June 8th, 2026.

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0: through to 100 South Broad Street, the Spruce Meadows Apartments, Unit A203 for a female with a head injury. Spruce Meadows Apartments, 100 South Broad Street, Unit A203 for a female with a head injury after a fall, 847.
1: 5 guys responding dispatch, is that hot or cold?
0: 5-5, that's a hot with response.
1: Receive, be advised, we have Medic 1 on board.
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respond to Mystic Fire, Mystic River Ambulance. Cold response, Mason's Island, 5 Old South Road, cross streets of Black Duck Road and Allen's Alley. The fall victim or success. Again, that's Mystic Fire, Mystic River Ambulance, cold response, Mason Island, 5 Old South Road. For the fall victim or success. Operate off 2, 852.

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Northwest Tension, Hope Valley Ambulance, 805 Main Street, Kenosha Cliffs 2, Unit 113, for a 75-year-old female, needs a lift assist. 805 Main Street, Kenosha Cliffs 2, Unit 113, for a 75-year-old female, needs a lift assist. 910.

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1105 Main Street, St. Joseph Church, in the parking lot for a 50-year-old female fall. 1105 Main Street, the St. Joseph Church, in the parking lot for a 50-year-old female fall. 946.

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0: Defender one and rescue one. And it's on 30 Kingstown Road. Part 3, Charlie, 121. For an 89-year-old female, lift assist. Found on the floor. Believed to have been there overnight. Unknown on injuries. Constant alert. Defender 1, Rescue 1, 30 Kingstown. See Charlie, 121. 89-year-old female. Found on the floor. Lift assist. Unknown on injuries. She was on the ground overnight. From up 104.
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1: Yeah, Richmond Highway 2, this is 601, just doing a radio check.
0: Yeah, you're loud and clear.

0: Okay, to Rescue One, respond 1542 10 Rod Road, 56-year-old male, fall victim with a refracture of the hip. Again, it's Rescue One, 1542 10 Rod Road, for a 56-year-old male, fall victim, refracture of the hip, 1018.
1: You want to respond?

That's Rescue 1 responding 1542 Tenrod Road for a 56-year-old male fall victim with a refracture of the hip. Rescue, be advised, you're going to go under 95. It's going to be on your left-hand side, just after. Just after King's Crossing Estates.

Engine 2. Engine 2, spawn 597 Ocean Road for fire alarm activation. 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
0: Marine 3 will be on the air training, Providence River.
1: Roger that, Marine 3, at 10:34 hours.

Great, the next time you transport is going to be from the ER to Hartford. It is ALS with a cardiac monitor. 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

125 Tower Street for a 73-year-old female fall, possible lift assist. 125 Tower Street, 73-year-old female fall, possible lift assist, 1052.

0: 555 is the route for the transfer.
1: To 911. It's going to be 34 Boiling Spring Avenue for a 73-year-old female, low BP, weakness, and numbness in her extremities. 34 Boiling Spring Avenue, a 73-year-old female, low BP, weakness, numbness in her extremities. 1055.
0: Receive, we're responding.

0: 5-2, can you head over to Boiling Springs for the weakness? And the 5-3 will handle the fall at Tower Street.
1: Where is it?
2: Joanna, do you want 5-5 to take the transfer still?
3: Can you repeat that?
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3: Yes, 5-5. Can you head over for the transport?
2: Received. We're back in route for the transfer.
3: Three is headed to Tower Street.

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0: 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Crew of 4, Garscar Green.
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Right now it doesn't look like there's any.

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1: 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That'll be engines 4, 1, 2, ladder 1, rest 1, and battalion 1.
0: Roger, what's work? Thank you. They can come out of my main.
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Caller reports a propane smell after using her driver. 51 Hillcrest Drive in Charlestown. 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

threat fire alarm to Mystic Fire. Respond Noink Road, Cedar Road, for the small pile of rubbish on fire. Or smoldering, sorry, smoldering. Not near any structures. Again, fire alarm to Mystic Fire. Respond Noink Road at Cedar Road for the small pile of rubbish smoldering, not near any structures. Operate Ops 2, 1229.

0: 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Again, that's fire alarm to set-based respond Nautilus Park, 39 Plum Lane, for the power line down pole to pole. Operate off Plum, 1232.
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0: Bedroom, car one. Home is metered, nothing was found. Buckley, you're still going to be coming out this afternoon. Gas has been shut off to the unit for now. All units will be in service.
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Taconic Bridge, Grattan Ambulance, Medic 12, Hot Response, Grasso Tech High School, 189 Fort Hill Road, the teenage female, previously unconscious, now conscious. Again, Taconic Bridge, Grattan Ambulance, Medic 12, Hot Response, Grasso Tech High School, 189 Fort Hill Road, the teenage female, previously unconscious, now conscious. Operate Op 1, 1325.

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1: We have two calls, one at 6 Whitecap Road, 77-year-old female, recent fall, unable to ambulate. Second one is at 31 Hayden Road, male fall victim, 1332.
0: Receipt, stand by to see if I have a crew here. Dispatch, you can send Whitecap Mutual Aid.

Ascension Ashaway Ambulance, 6 Whitecap Road, Mutual Aid to Westerly Ambulance, 77-year-old female, recent fall, unable to ambulate. 6 Whitecap Road, Mutual Aid to Westerly Ambulance, 77-year-old female, recent fall, unable to ambulate, 1333.

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Call from the state police. A brush fire. Interstate 95 southbound prior to exit 92.

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1: 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Engine 451.
0: Yep, go ahead.
1: We're out with the tanker. We're in the tanker and the engine 4. We're going to go from here. We had a stop from a passerby. They said it's in the center median. You have to go to the truck stop.

0: in the Woody Quad Fire Department. Route 95 southbound, just prior to exit 91 for a possible brush fire. Route 95 southbound, just prior to exit 91 for a possible brush fire, 1429.
1: This is a broken down car, right lane, the northbound bridge.

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1: T3, that's affirmative. 95 southbound prior to 91. Be advised, North Stonington was dispatched to a brush fire southbound prior to 92. But Station T took a call saying it was prior to 91. So unsure of the exact location.
2: Roger that. I'm en route to the highway.
1: Roger.

0: Columbia, but I didn't see any smoke around exit 91. I'm heading south to exit 90.
1: 151 responding.

0: 39-3. I'll be at the firehouse in a minute. Let me know if you find for a response.
1: 3-39. Get on 91 north. Check that.
0: Roger. I'll respond northbound when I get an engine.
1: Nothing found south of the 90.
0: Second, 374.

0: 31-3. Stand by at the bottom of the distance, head up on 95. Go right up on 95. I made the swing down south. There's nothing there. Then go north.
1: Leave it. Northbound.
0: Roger that.
2: Good. Sounds like they're out with it prior to 92.
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0: 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It sounds like they're out with it prior to exit 92.
1: Roger that.
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0: 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That's 185 Biscuit City Road, visiting nurse on site for elderly female with a foot infection. 1444.
1: Chris, how are you?

Grant Fire Alarm 2, Grant City Fire, Grant Ambulance, Hot Spot, 18 Indian Avenue, the crossroads of Mitchell Street and a dead end for the 82-year-old female fall down 5 stairs outside. Again, it's Grant Fire Alarm 2, Grant City, Grant Ambulance, Hot Response, 18 Indian Avenue, where the 82-year-old female with an outside fall down 5 stairs. Operate Ops 1, 1452.

0: Marine 3 to Metro. Marine 3 is officer doc, training complete for the day.
1: Roger that, East Providence Marine 3 at 1456 hours, in and off.

0: 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A 60 to 70 year old male fall hit his head. They said he was running away. In the area of 218 and 195 James Trail, a 60 to 70 year old male fall hit his head. We'll be notifying police. 1459.
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0: 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Crew 2, guard green, Harbor Refuge.
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Farland, Pontic Bridge Fire Department, Groton Ambulance. Unit 12. Hot response. Long Hill and Wayne Road, motorcycle versus vehicle. Possible serious injury. Fire alarm repeating to Pontic Bridge, Groton Ambulance, Medic 12. Long Hill and Wayne Road, report of a vehicle versus motorcycle. Possible serious injury. 1522.

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That's fire alarm repeating to City Fire, Groton Ambulance, Laquanic Bridge, disregard your boat. 952 Shenacosta Road between Tyler and Eastern Point Road. 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

Tulsa Dispatch, Central Union, Dulles Corners Fire Department, responding 53 Surfside Ave, a CO detector activation called in by the alarm company. Dulles Corners Fire Department, responding 53 Surfside Ave, a CO detector activation called in by the alarm company. 1607, Dupuy Drive, 56.

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Field, 3, returning with the medics. Long story. You may want to give a call. The PD moved the truck out of the way into the McDonald's parking lot, but then took the keys with them. So let us know when you get close and we'll send them over.

0: Pawtucket Fire 2, East Providence Fire on its city. East Providence is on that subject. Pawtucket Fire 2, East Providence Fire. Just wishing dispatcher messenger a good luck in his retirement, and with a pleasure to serve with him for the last 26 years.
1: Roger that, pass it along.

0: 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Thanks very much.
1: Roger that. Interval 1621.
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0: Okay, Marine 2 is back to dock.
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The radios are in series for the Ashway and Hope Valley ambulances. And it's 1800 to Byron FFF. Dispatch on the air, testing the radio center series for the Westerly ambulance. And it's test 1800 to QIU 549.

call sign, this is Central Telephone Ambulance. You'll be responding number 10, Perkins Lane. You saw a 21-year-old female stepped on the prong part of a belt buckle now embedded in her foot. It's 10 Perkins Lane for a 21-year-old female with a prong part of a belt buckle embedded in her foot. Just on Stiller. 1810.

to Babcock Village, 122 Cross Street, A's and Alpha 207. 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

8-7. 8-7. One firefighter was arrested at Rhode Island. Fire is coming.

we're going to be utilizing fire ground 3.

vehicle respond to Westerly Police. Enter into the Sallyport. A prisoner with chest pains. Westerly Police, enter into the Sallyport. 1854.

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GFA is starting a medic. 140 Liberty Street, Hot West, response, 1917.

Roger, can respond to 12 High Street, Unit 202, 46-year-old male, vomiting and back pain. 12 High Street, Unit 202, 1923.

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Fire alarm repeating to Old Mystic Fire. 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
2: 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Roger 49. 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Fox alum.

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1: Yeah, Westwood Fire Department, you're responding. 18 York Ave, a residential fire alarm activation. Westwood Fire Department, responding. 18 York Ave, a fire alarm activation. 1938 QV 824.
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2: What is this, Seth? We got the first engine off. Hold this. Worry about some fireworks being set off. And get contact station C and have to come down again, please, to 34. Let's get it.

0: I'm to Paquonic Bridge, Grand Ambulance researching a medic, responding Walmart, number 150 Gold Star Highway, in the front of the building in a Mazda 3, color white, a female unconscious. That's fire alarm repeating to Paquonic Bridge, Grand Ambulance researching a medic, Walmart, number 150 Gold Star Highway, in the front parking lot, a white Mazda 3, a female unconscious. Someone will flag you down, 1943.
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engine 8-1, I'm engine 8, the cord is off. 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

Bruce, 1237 Atlantic Ave. 94-year-old male, fall victim, unknown on injuries. 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